but you ain't got the soul. You like to talk a grip, but you ain't on a roll. You like the calls and chicks, but you ain't got the dough. You wanna flaunt some chips, but you don't have the green. Wanna block the bridges that help people to convene. You want the Glocks and clips, but the thug ain't in your jeans.

can't see face, just hold up. 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Two man fry that cooker. If he pulls or push her, tell us

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Hell that splash like absorber. Hands on stick like recorder. Four more guys in a Corsa. Live right, I was born as an author.

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Splash on waist and throw up. Shinobi step Sakura. 3G splash, 3 jugger. 2 man fry that cocker. If he pulls a pusher, tell a sweet one give sugar.

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You know.

party, let's all get down. What we have is an A&R sound. Relax your mind and let the sounds go far and get down to the vibes of the A&R.

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I need someone who's gonna make me feel something. 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I wanna feel alive.

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So sometimes I still, like, I still should have lied.

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But I also lie to you because I care. But if I tell you the truth, I guess I can sleep better at night. But then, it looks like I don't care because I'm telling you the truth. I mean, I guess I'm just not a... Everybody hates when they get to that part when they realize that I don't want to tell you I don't care, but if it seems like I don't care, it doesn't mean I don't care. 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What do you expect?

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1: 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I am one with what I am. 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

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Yeah. 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Have him happen. What you did. What you did. 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

0: yet.
1: It's been a long time listening, just trying to dig on all the different sounds and colors on this planet, you dig?
2: Essenciais, a dose diária de nutrientes sonoros, recomendada pela Oxigênio.